0: your life.
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2: Hey, this is Ed Sheeran.
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7: I love you. I love you. I love you. I love you. You know they say, you know they say, you know they say, you know they say. We gotta go through love and hell for shit to turn out right, you know?

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Remember how we painted our house just like my grandparents did? So romantic, but we fought the whole time. Should have seen the signs. Well, talking with my mother, she said, "Where'd you

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You push me, now I fall.

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1: Like how?
0: Just like.

paranoid, feel very stressed. I have a hangover, which never helps, but I feel like today is the first day since I left him that I feel lonely. And I never feel lonely. I love being on my own. I always prefer being on my own and being with people. And I feel like maybe I've been like overcompensating and being out and stuff like that to keep my mind off of it. And I feel like today I'm home and I want to be at home. I just want to watch TV and curl up in a ball and be in my sweats and stuff like that. I just feel really lonely. I feel a bit frightened that I might feel like this a lot.

Someone said that the world is just a stage, and each one must play a part. You lied when you said you love me, and I have no cause to doubt you. You read your lines so cleverly, and never miss the cue, and then came back to you. You seem to change, you acted strange, and why, I'll never know. Honey, you lied when you said you loved me, and I've no cause to doubt you. But I dug on here lies, and ain't gonna live it right here without you. Now the stage is bare, and I'm standing here with emptiness all around. And if you won't come back to me, well then, they can bring the curtain down.